Y101, and in case you still haven't noticed, it's Friday first, Red Hot Fam, and we're playing songs from the 70s and the 70s only. So all those requests from the 80s, the 90s, and the 2000s, we are totally disregarding them because it's not on theme. So if you want to make a request, make sure it's a song from the 70s. Because that's what we're playing today, all right? We'd love to hear from you guys on the official Facebook page. That's Y101FM. Or you can text us at 0994-998-5101. I'm just trying to check if there's any more people I should say good morning to. Thank you so much for spending your morning with us here. Good morning, Lindbergh Nadella, Hill Alvarez, Zaldi Martinez, Luis Saberon, Chito, S.M. Cuno, Danny Boy Papawaki, Edwin Moratal, Eden Abeliana, Abelia Zosobrado, Leo Balsicas, Brian Abelia, Wendy Champagna, Injin Brick, Wasted Barista over there in Lapu-Lapu, I think Cordova. Anyway, good morning to you. Thank you so much for joining us. Hello as well to Aline Batuski Borja, Ricky Tan, Dave Ian Katubi Cardona, Alfredo Taradio Jr., Shankai Kabulao, Aldrin Danielle Zabala. And of course, I want to say good morning to Reno DePerini. Okay, your songs are coming up in a bit. Again, 70s only, all right? This is the early morning takeoff on a Friday Gold Rush. We're being powered by J Park's Better Weekends, which is kickstarting next Saturday, July 11, 4 p.m., with the mixes of our very own Carlo. And we're also being powered by Dubby's. The early

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0: You're at our Radio Y101 at 823. I want to say good morning to my good friend Marlon. He's actually tuning in right now. Hey, Lon. And he would like to send a shout out to all startups and innovators in Cebu participating in the Flip the Script Reverse Pitch 2026 organized by the DOSD, the DICT, the DTI, and DASIG. Of course, special mention to CubeWorks. That's his company. Good morning to everyone at CubeWorks. Thanks for tuning in. I'll find your song, Lon, and good morning to you. Good luck in your event. And of course, thanks for tuning in to Y101. We're now calling on all the runners. The Windsor Color Run is happening on July 18 already. 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This is happening on July 18 at City de Mare, and gun start is at 3 a.m. Sorry, not 6, but 3 a.m. Okay? It's 8:24, everybody. It's the early morning takeoff powered by Better Weekends by Jay Park and Y101, kickstarting next weekend. And of course, Dubby's Ruggedly Delicious Burgers.
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3: 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This is for tomorrow, Saturday. There is an area affected. The next areas affected are a portion of Buhisan, Pamutan, Punta Princesa, Tisa, and Tuong Cebu City, along portions of Buhisan Road and Francisco Liama Street. This is from 5 a.m. to 9 a.m. for 4 hours. This is to improve the reliability of the distribution system serving Barangay Buhisan, Pamutan, Punta Princesa, Tisa, and Toong by facilitating installation of automatic reclosing device and primary line reconductoring. The other area affected will be a portion of Buhisan, Pamutan, Punta Princesa, Tisa, Toong, Cebu City, along portion of Buhisan Road, but this is longer. This is from 5 a.m. to 3 p.m. That's for 10 hours tomorrow, Saturday. And this is to improve the reliability of the distribution system serving Barangay Buhisan, Pamutan, Punta Princesa, Tisa, and Toong by facilitating installation of automatic reclosing device or recloser and primary line reconductoring. The power service interruption announcement was powered by VECO. 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At least the scheduled ones, of course. So do it. It's 8:28 now.
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0: 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It's 8:32, and of course, we got our UB MassComp intern. Hello, Angel.
1: Hello, Miss June.
0: So, and what's coming up for Live at 55?
1: So, good morning, Cebu. Here's what's coming up for Live at 55. We're going to take a look at the improvements Metropolitan Cebu Water District is making to enhance Metro Cebu's water supply.
0: You know what? Honestly, Angel, I can feel it. Where we live, it's like our water's getting better.
1: I have a clue for you, Miss June.
0: Okay, tell me.
1: There's a word there. It's salt.
0: Salt.
1: So, yeah. So, we're probably... News tells me that we're going to get desalinated water. I'll be telling you more on that.
0: All right.
1: In the national scene, we're going to see the steps the Philippine National Police is taking to address the recent Tacloban shooting tragedy.
0: Yeah, you know, that really is something very important.
1: Yeah, especially with what happened yesterday.
0: Yeah.
1: From CEC. So that's coming up for Live at 55.
0: Thank you so much. Nothing but the hot stuff. From our very own UP MassComm intern, Angel. She's coming up for Live at 55. In the meantime, let's play some Donna Summer. This is Hot Stuff on your Red Hot Radio.
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0: here at our Radio Y101, a little Donna Summer for you and hot stuff. Well, you know what? We got the hot stuff for you, especially if you're a K-pop fan, because we are going to be in Talamban Times Square in the last Sunday of July for Hallyu Quadro. That means a K-pop dance cover showcase for at most 4 performers. So in every group, it should only be 4. Even if like BTS is 7, only 4 should cover the BTS song. Or like 17 is 13, or NCT is like 20-something. Only 4 people can be on stage because it's a tiny stage, actually. But so it's a pocket event happening at the Talamban Times Square. We're so excited to be there. We're also going to do a pocket bazaar. So for those of you who want to sell and if you want to dance, check out our official Facebook page, Hallyu Il K-Wave Sundays. The registration form is pinned on the page and you can see it there. So it's going to be happening on July 26th. We will see you there. It's 8:41 now. This is the Early Morning Takeoff, powered by Better Weekends by Jay Park and Y101 and Dubbies.
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0: Yeah, let's go now to my good friend Nina, who's tuning in right now. Good morning, Nina. All right, it's 8:54. This is the early morning takeoff, powered by Better Weekends by Jay Park, NY101, and Dubby's Ruggedly Delicious Burgers. 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
6: Good morning, Cebu. This is UP Communication Intern Angel, live at 55. Let's start off with some local news. Good news is in Metro Cebu. The Metropolitan Cebu Water District is now receiving desalinated water from Isla Mactan Cordova Corporation, giving the region a much-needed improvement in its water supply. The plant is currently delivering 5,000 cubic meters of clean water daily, and with the improvements, production is set to gradually increase to 20,000 cubic meters per day. So, we're going to go from 5,000 to 20,000 cubic meters per day. That's a 4 times increase. Once fully up and running, the facility is expected to provide safe drinking water to nearly 30,000 households across Metro Cebu.
7: That's really good news, right? It's also drinking water, which is what people need.
6: Yes, and actually this improvement comes as an anticipation of the effects for the El Nino phenomenon. It's not only about improving the daily capacity of our water tanks, but it's also building a more climate resilient water supply for Metro Cebu.
7: That's nice.
6: Which is a very, very good thing as the climate becomes more troublesome.
7: Exactly. And you know what, Angel? I think we should also remind everybody to conserve water.
6: Yes.
7: Right? Just because there's a little bit more supply doesn't mean we're going to be wasting water. So if you got leaking faucets, you got to change the faucet.
6: Yes, that's definitely true. And now for the national scene. We're going to take a look at the Philippine National Police, who is now coordinating with authorities abroad to track down 764, an online extremist group believed to have influenced the two minors behind the deadly Tacloban school shooting in Tacloban City. The PNP is also investigating whether Filipinos are linked to the group, which reportedly targets vulnerable children through online gaming platforms.
7: Wow.
6: The cooperation hopes to strengthen internet safeguards for our young Filipinos.
7: That's really scary. Because you think, you know, oh, it's just a game and all that, but, you know, evil people are going into these things.
6: Yeah. Actually, in a recent interview in the previous Senate hearing, one resource person actually said that a lot of parents think that the online world just exists out there, but it's actually a whole other universe. So,
7: it's big business,
6: yeah,
7: too.
6: Yeah, it's a very big business. So safeguards must be put inside it to ensure that our young Filipinos, their young impressionable minds, don't get influenced by bad people. And actually, to just segue the recent school shooting threat in CEC, rather, that was not the single shooting threat in the country yesterday.
7: Oh, really?
6: Yes. Over in the NCR, a school in Quezon City actually had to suspend its classes because while there was a school shooting threat in CEC, there was also a school shooting threat in Quezon City.
7: Oh, wow.
6: So there's definitely a trend going on with school shooting threats in Filipino online world. So we're hoping that really the internet safeguards will be strengthened for our young Filipinos.
7: Yes, and teachers and parents should really also work harder. I mean, we're already, you know, working hard for our children, but we gotta work harder because this is a different kind of world, Angel.
6: Yes.
7: All right.
6: So this has been UP Communication Intern Angel, live at 55.
7: Thank you so much, Angel, and good morning, Metro Cebu. It is now 9:03 and Y101, your red hot radio is DYIOFM. 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

0: 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Thanks for tuning in. 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And for iOS, you got to go to Radio Garden so you can listen to us wherever you are in the world. Long distance dedication and long distance good morning going out to George Hall in late there right now. Tuning in, I got your song after the break. And good morning to Roy Guarin. Thanks for tuning in. 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Carlo's going to be mixing from 4 to 6, so make sure you be there. 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So make sure to join us. And of course, this is being powered by Dubby's Ruggedly Delicious Burgers. 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

0: at Radio Y101. It's the 70s, so you don't hear no ugly Kid Joe, but the guy who first wrote it, Harry Chapin. Cats in the Cradle is what it's called. It's 9:20, everybody. This is the early morning takeoff. 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Also inviting you to the Windsor Caller Run. 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Happening at the booth. Their booth at Abeliana Sports Complex. 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The race is happening on July 18 already.
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0: One, it ain't September, but yes, we're having a good time with Earth, Wind, and Fire. Good morning, Jessel Polonis. Thanks for tuning in. It's now 9:28. Let's check with Angel. What's coming up for Live at 55? Tell us, Angel. All right, what's coming up for Live at 55?
1: Okay, so hey, Red Hot fam. Here's what's coming up for Live at 55. We're going to hear some new funding for Cebu's power grid. NGCP says better days are coming
0: Please.
1: For Cebuano consumers.
0: Right.
1: And on entertainment, we've got some news for Disney fans. That's coming up for Live at 55.
0: I am so excited already. Catch Angel later on for Live at 55. All right, let's say good morning to Dave, who says, Angel, he is caring for his patient in Olango. Have you been to Olango Island?
1: No, I've never been to Olango Island.
0: Yes, I know, because you're not from here in Cebu, so maybe one of these days when you're like having a school outing. Dave is over there in Olango Island. He's acting as a caregiver to Mr. Carlito Sabalones, and that's why he's asking for this song. It's his favorite, and maybe, you know, it's going to inspire him to care some more. So here we go. It's a song that's being brought to you by Windsor. 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

0: 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I want to say good morning to all our friends from BYD right now. Have you done a test drive? 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So test drive a BYD today. It's 9:41. This is the early morning takeoff. We're powered by Better Weekends by Jay Park. And Y101 kickstarting next Saturday already at the beachfront of Jay Park. And we're also being powered by Dubbies.
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0: Here at our Radio Y101, yes, the 70s music is very varied. Who asked for this song? It's the Miracles, actually, City of Angels. Requested on our official Facebook page. Well, let me also go to our text line because some people are tuning in. I want to say hi and good morning to Tito Angelo Slow, asking for some Carole King and some Supermax. Thanks for tuning in. Hi also to RTC Branch 163 family in Coron, Palawan. You know what? Ange, they're actually tuning in right now to the Clerk of Court, Attorney John, Court Decongestant Officer TJ, Clerk Brian, Sani and Jelly, and Process Server Dante. All these people are tuning in Coron, Palawan. How cool is that, huh?
1: That is so cool.
0: Yes, they prefer to listen to Y101. And we got some bankers tuning in. Of course, BDO with Sir Jeff Diaz. And our friends from China Bank are also tuning in. I want to greet William Mack and China Bank CMG PAD. CMG Pad, Nars, June, and Jaime. So let me see. Narciso, Kitalik, June Egos, Jaime Villosino, and Max Office Mates at China Bank CMG. Thanks for tuning in. All right. We're going to have Angel for Live at 55. That is coming up next. Stay where you are, everybody. It's 9:54. It's the early morning takeoff powered by Better Weekends by Jay Park and Y101 and Dubbies.
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3: Good morning, Cebu. This is UP Communication Intern Angel, Live at 55. It seems like utility improvements in Cebu are on a roll, because for more local news, big investments are coming to Cebu's power grid. The National Grid Corporation, NGCP, of the Philippines is investing around 55 billion pesos into transmission projects to meet rising electricity demand and improve power reliability in the province. Among the major projects are new transmission lines and a substation in Cebu and Lapu-Lapu, along with a massive Cebu-Leyte interconnection projects that will allow improved electricity from Luzon to the Visayas. NGCP says the projects will be completed in phases through 2035. This is set to strengthen not just the province's power grid, but the entire country. However, NGCP still cautions that yellow alerts may still be possible if power reserves run low or power plants suddenly go offline. But overall, the power outlook for the Visayas grid has improved significantly.
1: All right. So we're looking forward to that. But it's through the years, right?
3: Yes, it's 2035.
1: Yeah, 2035.
3: Yeah, but this improvement comes as a very good news, especially considering the past few weeks where we experienced rotational power interruptions across the province.
1: Yes.
3: So a better outlook is a welcome news.
1: Thank you so much for the good news, Angel.
3: Yes. And now let's head over to the entertainment world where nostalgia just got more real. Mm. For our musical films and Disney fans out there, Disney has officially dropped the trailer for Camp Rock 3.
1: What?
3: And
1: really?
3: Yes, the Jonas Brothers are heading back to Camp Rock. Joe, Nick, and Kevin Jonas are officially reprising their roles as Shane, Nate, and Jason Gray of Connect 3, while Demi Lovato, who played the lead role Mitchie in the first two films, also returns as executive producer.
1: Oh, she's not going to be in the film.
3: Yeah, she's not going to be in the
1: film.
3: She's going
1: to be a producer.
3: But she's going to be the executive producer.
1: Nice.
3: And this time, Connect 3 heads back to the camp that started it all after losing the opening act for their reunion tour.
1: Ooh.
3: Yes. Quite spicy.
1: I know.
3: Yeah. So Camp Rock 3 hits Disney Channel on August 13, with streaming on Disney Plus starting August 14.
1: Nice. Excited. Because you know they're like daddies already, right?
3: Yeah, they're daddies. And yeah, daddies. So I guess
1: daddy body.
3: Fit for our red hot radio. But yes, also more to come, because while old fans have their Connect 3 back, we're also getting new characters to root for. So the new gens will also have new faces to be a fan of.
1: Nice.
3: So this has been UP Communication Intern Angel, Live at 55.
1: Thank you so much. Stand by for Chad the Stud. He is coming up next. I'm going to leave you with something requested on the text line. I've never heard this song before, Ancho. It's going to be our first time to listen to it.
3: Yeah.
1: Okay, it's going out to... who was it? Tony Slow. Wait a minute. Where is that? Okay, Tito Angelo. To Tito Angelo Slow. All right, thanks for tuning in. This is Supermax and World of Today. 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

0: You're at our radio, Y101, the king of pop, the late great Michael Jackson, a kickoff. The Midday Vibe with Chad on a Friday, Gold Rush Day. And today also happens to be the first Friday of the month. And every first Friday, we do something out of the ordinary. So for this Friday first, nothing but the songs from the 70s, the disco, disco decade. So hang on, sit back, relax, enjoy the music of the 70s. 10 after 10, good morning.
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0: Radio, I 101, Dr. Hook, Sexy Eyes, here with Chad, and this is a midday vibe all the way till 2. And if you're wondering what we're playing today, since it's Friday first, nothing but the 70s all the way till 6 p.m. So enjoy the music. Enjoy the music of your youth. But right now, I have Angel with me. And what's coming up for Live at 55, Angel?
1: Hey, Red Hot fam. Here's what's coming up for Live at 55. We have some oil price news for our motorists. And we also have some important weather updates. That's coming up for Live at 55.
0: Well, thank you. Hopefully it's good news for us motorists.
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0: The Red Hot Radio, I-101, the emotions, and best of my love. And we'd like to say hi to Angel's teacher, Mom Mia Embalsado Mateo. Complete name there, right?
1: Yes, a very, very complete name for a very beautiful lady. Hi, Miss Mia.
0: Well, thanks. She's actually locked in right now. She's actually listening to you, Angel.
1: Oh, thank you so much.
0: That's added pressure for you.
1: It is added pressure, and hopefully no judgments have been passed.
0: Well, thanks for locking in, Mia. She actually listens all the time. She grew up listening to Y101, right, Mia? 10:41, more of the Red Hot Gold Hits from the 70s coming up.
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0: You're at our Radio High 101, Little River Band, reminiscing. 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
1: Good morning, Cebu. This is UP Communication Intern Angel, live at 55. Now, Chad, our motorists might want to hit the brakes because we've got some mixed news for their wallets heading into next week. According to industry insiders, it looks like we're starting down another diesel price hike on Tuesday, July 7. Early estimates show diesel could jump up by anywhere from 1 peso to 3 pesos per liter. Now, if you're running on gasoline, things are looking a little more chill. Gas prices are expected to stay relatively flat. We might see a tiny drop of up to 1 peso or a slight bump of about 1 peso per liter. So if you're driving a diesel ride, you might want to fill up that tank before Tuesday rolls around. Stay tuned, we'll keep you posted as the final number roll in.
0: So that's bad news for
1: motorists.
0: Diesel
1: riders.
0: Vehicles. If you have a diesel-powered vehicle, well, that's bad news for you. So if I were you, gas up today instead of
1: Tuesday
0: next week. Once again, I'd say hi to Mom Mia Embalzado Mateo. Locked in right now. Thanks for doing so, Mia.
1: Okay, so hi, Miss Mia, and for our weather update.
0: Oh, you still have a weather update.
1: Yeah,
0: okay.
1: I have a weather update. So it's because PAGASA is tracking something brewing outside our borders.
0: Uh-huh.
1: A tropical storm being monitored outside the Philippine Area of Responsibility, PAR, could strengthen into a super typhoon next week. According to PAGASA, the weather disturbance may enter PAR by Wednesday or Thursday and will be given the local name Inday. Forecasters say the storm is expected to continue intensifying in the coming days and could reach typhoon or even super typhoon levels, strength as it may approach the country. It's still a few days away, but it is definitely time to make sure your emergency kits are ready and those umbrellas are handy. This has been UP Communication Intern Angel, live at 55.
0: Well, thank you, Inday Angel.
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9: A typical week would take long hours of doing ad-libs, introducing songs, doing time checks, song sponsorships, researching topics, preparing a script for shows, coordinating with the tech team, the sales team, the other teams for an interview, often starting early in the morning and continuing into the afternoon with no holidays if needed. 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

Wisconsin Queen to kick off the second hour of the Midday Vibe and Chat, so you can stop dancing now. I'll be with you all the way till 2, knocking down the red hot gold hits, specifically songs from the 70s, because today happens to be Friday 1st.

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0: 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And Angel, what's up? What's coming up for Live at 55? Wait, let me put on your microphone. There you go, now.
1: Okay, so hey, Red Hot fam. Here's what's coming up for Live at 55. We're going to take a look at some updates on how Cebu City is enhancing its mental health programs. And we also have some information about a possible new international airport hub in northern Cebu. Mm-hmm. That's coming up for Live at 55.
0: Well, thank you, Angel.
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Right now, here's a public service announcement from the Visayan Electric Company. That's VECO. There will be a scheduled power interruption, a.k.a. a brownout, tomorrow, Saturday, June 27th, from 9 a.m. to 3 p.m. That's 6 hours. And this is to improve the reliability of the distribution system serving Barangay Kamputao by facilitating the installation of a distribution transformer. So that's the reason why affected area or areas will be in Kamputao, right here in Cebu City, along General Maximum Avenue. For the older generation, it's Mango Avenue. So do take note, once again, of the scheduled power interruption, a.k.a. brownout, in the area or the areas that I just mentioned earlier. That's from 9 a.m. to 3 p.m. And that public service announcement was brought to you by the Visayan Electric Company, VECO.

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1: Happy lunchtime, Cebu. We're serving up more local news right alongside your midday break. This is UP Communication Intern Angel, live at 55. First, an update on the news on how Cebu City is stepping up its efforts to address mental health in schools. As more young people struggle with their mental health, Cebu City is looking beyond classrooms for solutions to safeguard the mental health of Cebuano youth. The city is proposing a Parents Academy, where parents can attend training sessions to strengthen parenting skills and improve communication at home. The sessions are initially proposed to take place in schools, then later on expand to barangays for parents who will be unable to attend school-based activities. The program also aims to equip teachers, school staff, and first responders to better recognize and respond to students experiencing emotional or psychological distress. The proposed initiative is part of a broader push to establish a mental health council and strengthen school-based mental health support across Cebu City. And now some exciting news for Cebuano travelers and international tourists. An international airport hub might be arriving in the skies of northern Cebu as the Cebu Provincial Board, CPB, approved a resolution endorsing the development of an international airport in Medellin. If the project moves forward, the new airport is expected to complement Mactan Cebu International Airport while helping boost tourism, trade, and transportation across the province. But we might still have to wait longer because while CPB is already on board with the idea, they still desire to further feasibility studies and public consultations to ensure that the International Airport Hub can take off without a hitch. This has been UP Communication Intern Angel, live at 55.

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2: A typical week would take long hours of doing ad-libs, introducing songs, doing time checks, song sponsorships, researching topics, preparing a script for shows, coordinating with the tech team, the sales team, the other teams for an interview, often starting early in the morning and continuing into the afternoon with no holidays if needed. 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

0: You're at our Radio Y101, Evelyn Champagne King, Shame. Kick off Electric Lunch of the Midday Vibe with Chad on a Friday, Gold Rush Day today. And since it happens to be the first Friday of the month, that means we're doing something out of the ordinary. Nothing but the 70s all the way till 6 p.m. 12:07, high time for you to enjoy your meal. Good afternoon.
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0: Here at our radio, I-101, Bobby Caldwell and What You Won't Do for Love. 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A lot of people mistake him for a black guy, but no, he's white. Now you know. I'd say hi and... I don't know where Marie. I'd like to say hi to Marie Gagliardo. I don't know where you are, Marie. Probably you're. Are you in Cebu? That's a question. Well, thanks for locking in, Marie. The face behind Jam Mobile. You know. Okay. Thanks for locking in. More of the red hot gold hits from the 70s coming up.
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You're at our Radio Y101 Angels to kick off the last and final stretch of the Midday Vibe for today, Gold Rush Friday. And just in case you don't know, since it happens to be the first Friday of the month, well, we're doing something out of the ordinary. Nothing but the 70s all the way till 6. Right now, give it a check. It's 108.

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0: 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And what's coming up for Live at 55? You're on already.
1: Okay, so.
0: Here you go.
1: Hey, Red Hot fam. Here's what's coming up for Live at 55. We're going to take a look at some recent Cebu bus rapid transit updates. Some big news is coming up on that. We've also got some trending news about Beanie. That's coming up for Live at 55.
0: Well, thank you. It's now 125. More of the red hot gold hits from the 70s coming up.
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0: fire. Here with Chad, and this is a midday vibe all the way till 2. Later on, Icky steps in for the afternoon drive. It's now 1:39. Good afternoon.
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0: You're at iRadio Y101. James Taylor and your smiling face. And do give it a check. It's 154. Time check brought to you by Turbo Food Supplement for Men. 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
1: Good afternoon, Cebu. This is UP Communication Intern Angel, live at 55. Just in, the Cebu City Council has officially voted to reject the proposed SRP alignment of the Cebu Bus Rapid Transit, or CBRT, project. If you can recall, the proposal would have routed part of the bus system through the South Road properties, using over 10,233 square meters for stations and other facilities. This became central to the discussions against the project. The motion to cancel passed with six councillors voting in favor of rejecting the plan, two voting against, and four abstaining. This is a developing story, and we'll keep you updated as more details come in. And now for some exciting entertainment news for Blooms. Trending on X right now, hashtag Beanie Love the Philippines, as the nation's girl group Beanie officially becomes the country's newest tourism ambassador. The eight-member girl group met with Tourism Secretary Dita Angara Matay earlier today at DOT's headquarters for initial discussions. Fans and social media are hoping this news comes with a new single for their fave girl group. This has been UP Communication Intern Angel, live at 55.
0: Well, thank you, Angel. And let me update you with the World Cup scores for today. Spain winning over Austria earlier today. The game was played around 3 a.m. Philippine time. Spain winning 3-0 against Austria. Switzerland, let's start with this one first. Portugal, what a thrilling game against Croatia. Winning over Croatia 2-1, and Switzerland winning over Algeria 2-0. So those are the World Cup scores for today.
2: A typical week would take long hours of doing ad-libs, introducing songs, doing time checks, song sponsorships, researching topics, preparing a script for shows, coordinating with the tech team, the sales team, the other teams for an interview, often starting early in the morning and continuing into the afternoon with no holidays if needed. Staying updated on current levels while maintaining cutting-edge creativity and, of course, the voice. They say to handle such a job would require a certain passion and time management. But the secret is Xanthone Vitamin C. The only vitamin C you'll ever need. Xanthone Vitamin C. That's a C with a double E. Take it every day and you can sound just like this. 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
2: 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That's it for the Midday Vibe for today. Hang on for Icky. He's up next for the afternoon drive. He'll definitely take good care of the music all the way till 6. The 70s. They're on at 6. We'll be having Solid Gold all the way till 10. That's 4 hours worth of nothing but hits from the 80s. And by 10 p.m., Marlon Aureliano steps in for Party Patrol. 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

0: Playing the best of the 70s today until 6 p.m. Don't forget, it's going to be one heck of an afternoon with us. And after days and days of rain and cloudy skies, we got a sunny afternoon. Good afternoon, everybody. 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
1: 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A time disco. 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

0: Y101 Friday First, playing the hits of the 70s. 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

typical week would take long hours of doing ad-libs, introducing songs, doing time checks, song sponsorships, researching topics, preparing a script for shows, coordinating with the tech team, the sales team, the other teams for an interview, often starting early in the morning and continuing into the afternoon, with no holidays if needed. Staying updated on current levels while maintaining cutting-edge creativity, and of course, the voice. They say to handle such a job would require a certain passion and time management. 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

0: 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On your Rhythm of the City, your Red Hot Radio. You got Ikil 6 p.m. And we got a advice from Beko. There are areas in which there'll be power interruptions. Let me see, for today and tomorrow, okay? Let's start with tonight from 10 p.m. to 6 a.m. 8 hours, and affecting areas of Cebu City and Mandaue City. Specifically, Banilad, Kabangkalan, Kasuntingan, Magikay, Talamban, and Bakilid. Okay? Also, tomorrow from 7 a.m. to, 5 p.m., 10 hours. Affecting the areas of Apas and Lahug, Cebu City, along portions of Cebu IT Park, including establishments such as E-Block 1, J.P. Morgan, E-Block 4, I-1, I-2, I-3, The Link, Asia Premier, TGU Tower, Calix Center, and The Walk, and also from 5 a.m. to 9 a.m., that's 4 hours, affecting the area of, it is stuck. Here we go. Portion of Buhisan, Pamutan, Punta Princesa, Tisa, and Tuong, Cebu City, along portions of Buhisan Road and Francisco Lama Street. That is from 5 a.m. to 9 a.m. And from 5 a.m. to 3 p.m., 10 hours, affecting areas of Buhisan, Pamutan, Punta Princesa, Tisa, Tuong, and Cebu City. These are all in Cebu City along portions of Buhisan Road. It's now 9 minutes after 3 o'clock. The power interruption advice from Beko. And I'm not sure, Chad, if we have some power seedings. It's been a while, you know, since we've had good days like today. Chad is so happy that he finally has time to rest from the day of spending with a very special gift from abroad. He was chasing the little one for probably days, and now he's kind of bored and missing the guy. Anyway, River, wherever you are, your granddad misses you so much. Hi to Joanna. She's locked in from the Mall of New Star. To her friends at the Mall of New Star, doing it's Friday 1st, playing the 70s hits till 6 p.m.
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0: Friday Gold Rush featuring the hits of the 70s. We'd like to say hi and congratulate one of the newly, I think he hasn't taken his oath yet, but congratulations to architect Daryl Chavez. Thank you for locking it in. That song's for you, by the way. Black Magic Woman Santana. I know you love that song. It's 25 minutes after 3 o'clock. 70 songs for Friday Gold Rush continues for the next 3 hours. Just stay with me. Again, hi to everybody locked in from all over the world. I also have somebody locked in from Ormoc City. I'll try to play your song for you. And everybody else tuned in from all over the Visayas area, the country, and even outside. How you doing? Hope you're enjoying your Friday afternoon, morning, or evening on Y101.
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0: Y101 in Red Hot Radio Friday Gold Rush, Friday first featuring the hits of the 70s. It is one sunny Friday afternoon we're having. You got Icky here till 6 p.m. And that's how it is. On Friday first, we have a specific theme for this Friday. It's the best of the 70s. I say hi to your friends locked in from Ormoc City. Nevin Marquez, how you doing? Thank you for locking it in and spending your Friday afternoon with us. We got so much music in store. Also, it is a time for graduations. We got good friend Edward Ruelan locked in, as he always is. Congratulations to his niece, Marcela Marie Llanos, for graduating Media Comm Arts at the University of San Carlos. And she graduated summa cum laude. Congratulations to you and the family. That is a very special day indeed. And to all the graduates, congratulations to you. I'll send my felicitations to all the parents and to the students who worked hard for that. In the meantime, don't forget, we'll be having so much more in store for you for the rest of Friday first, featuring the hits of the 70s. My name's Icky, and this is the Afternoon Drive brought to you by Globe.
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typical week would take long hours of doing ad libs, introducing songs, doing time checks, song sponsorships, researching topics, preparing a script for shows, coordinating with the tech team, the sales team, the other teams for an interview, often starting early in the morning and continuing into the afternoon with no holidays if needed. Staying updated on current levels while maintaining cutting-edge creativity and, of course, the voice. 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

0: 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You asked it, you got it. Starting the hour with Barry Manilow from the 70s, Copacabana. At 10 minutes after 4 o'clock, this is Friday First, featuring the best of the 70s. How you doing, everybody? Great Friday afternoon we're having. And yes, once again, we do have fair and beautiful weather to start off the weekend, but expect things to change next week as we do have a storm disturbance coming in. So please be advised, there might be a change of weather by Wednesday or Thursday. So then again, let's enjoy the weekend first. Expecting clear skies and fantastic weather over the weekend. Don't forget, second hour is done. 2 hours more to go for Friday First, featuring the best of the 70s. You can send your request in. You can do so via our Facebook page. 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I'll check if I can play the song. You can also text me at 0994-998-5101. 6 to 10 p.m. tonight, it's going to be solid gold. 10 p.m. to 12 midnight, it's Party Patrol. Let us start your weekend right, and let's have a fantastic weekend ahead. 11 minutes after 4 o'clock.
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0: Y101, your Red Hot Radio, Steely Dan with FM, back to back with Manhattan Transfer with the Shaker song. We're playing the best of the 70s today. It's Friday 1st, and that is her feature for today. Hi to Ernest Herrera locked in, and to everybody else. You know, I have a lot of requests now. I'll be playing your songs in just a bit. In the meantime, don't forget, today, it's Friday Gold Rush. We always have that every Friday. Next week, it's going to be back to regular programming, 80s music, 90s music all day long. But today, it's the 70s, the best of the 70s for Friday 1st. It's now 4:26 in the afternoon. 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

0: Y101 Red Hot Radio, Michael Jackson. Don't Stop Till You Get Enough, out for Clarence Sanchez Jr. Happens to be his favorite song. He was dancing to the beat. He was requesting for that song since 2 o'clock. So there you go to Choo Choo Sanchez, an avid pickleball player. And to all of you playing pickleball, you know, just have fun. A lot of courts are now available. And I'm sure you can find a place to play nowadays. If not, then I don't know what they're going to do next. You got Icky, by the way, in the afternoon drive. This is Friday First, featuring the best of the 70s. All available at 6 p.m.
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A typical week would take long hours of doing ad-libs, introducing songs, doing time checks, song sponsorships, researching topics, preparing a script for shows, coordinating with the tech team, the sales team, the other teams for an interview, often starting early in the morning and continuing into the afternoon with no holidays if needed. Staying updated on current levels while maintaining cutting-edge creativity and, of course, the voice. 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

0: 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Village People in the Navy, another request. One of the favorite songs again of Clarence Sanchez Jr. The guy seems to love that song so much. 4:54 is our time check, brought to you by the SM Store.
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0: Red Hot Radio. There you go. Starting the hour with Harvest for the World. Last hour for the Friday First 70s Hits Edition. You got Icky till 6 p.m. Last hour to go. And we got to get some updates on what's happening all around the city. I'm sure it's rush hour time now. Let's see what people have to say. If you happen to be in your cars, just drive carefully, okay? There is a road crash involving a sedan and taxi along Archbishop Reyes Avenue, Tesla flyover northbound. Traffic personnel are in the area. And also, let me see. SUV and pedestrian reported along Macapa Street near DBR MES. Okay? So please be advised. If you happen to be driving the streets of Cebu, just be safe, be calm. And I know it's traffic time. We'll provide the music for you. Again, it's the 70s today. Friday 1st, hits of the 70s. 6 to 10 p.m. is going to be solid gold. 10 p.m. to 12 p.m. tonight. Party Patrol, 9 minutes after 5 o'clock.
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typical week would take long hours of doing ad libs, introducing songs, doing time checks, song sponsorships, researching topics, preparing a script for shows, coordinating with the tech team, the sales team, the other teams for an interview, often starting early in the morning and continuing into the afternoon, with no holidays if needed. Staying updated on current levels while maintaining cutting-edge creativity, and of course, the voice. They say to handle such a job would require a certain passion and time management. But the secret is Xanthone Vitamin C. The only vitamin C you'll ever need. Xanthone Vitamin C. That's a C with a double E. Take it every day and you can sound just like this. 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You back. To a time disco. Disco. Disco was born. 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

0: Radio, ending that 20-minute music-free ride with My Sharona the Knack at 5:41 in the afternoon. We're down the last few minutes for Friday Gold Rush. Today, it's the hits of the 70s, and we have another public service announcement from VECO. Power outages for tomorrow, July 4, 2026, from 7 a.m. to 5 p.m., 10 hours, affecting areas, portion of Apas and Lahug, Cebu City. And from 5 a.m. to 9 a.m., 4 hours, portion of Buhisan, Pamutan, Punta Princesa, Tisa, and Tuong, Cebu City, along portions of Buhisan Road and Francisco Llama Street. From 5 a.m. to 3 p.m., 10 hours, areas affected, portion of Buhisan, Pamutan, Punta Princesa, Tisa, Tuong, Cebu City, along portion of Buhisan Road. And on Sunday, we have from 6 a.m. to 2 p.m., 8 hours, affecting a portion of Gonzaga and Poblacion Occidental, that's in Consolacion along Cebu North Road. Again, from 6 a.m. to 7 a.m., 1.5 hours, 6 a.m. to 7:30 a.m., areas affected, portion of Balud, Lantawan, Panadtaran, Poblacion South, Sangat, and Tongo, San Fernando, along Cebu South Road. Also from 3:30 p.m. to 5 p.m., 1.5 hours, affecting areas of Balud, Lantawan, Panadtaran, Poblacion South, Sangat, and Tongo, San Fernando, along portions again of Cebu South Road. Take note of the areas of these power interruptions and hope you enjoy your weekend this time.
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11: Thank you, Carlo. And that's about it for Friday First and Friday Gold Rush. Thank you for spending the last few hours with me. My name's Icky. I'll be back next week. And don't forget, 6 to 10 p.m., it's going to be solid gold. 10 p.m. to 12 at night, it's Party Patrol with DJ Marlon Aureliano. And that's going to be starting your weekend tomorrow night. Don't forget, on the Drop Zone, it's going to be Cradio Radio. So do check that out. Once again, hi to everybody locked in. If you have to be on the road, just hang in there. We got some great music coming up for the next 4 hours. And leaving now with a track from the B-52s. 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
0: A typical week would take long hours of doing ad-libs, introducing songs, doing time checks, song sponsorships, researching topics, preparing a script for shows, coordinating with the tech team, the sales team, the other teams for an interview, often starting early in the morning and continuing into the afternoon with no holidays if needed. 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
1: 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A typical week would take long hours of doing ad-libs, introducing songs, doing time checks, song sponsorships, researching topics, preparing a script for shows, coordinating with the tech team, the sales team, the other teams for an interview, often starting early in the morning and continuing into the afternoon, with no holidays if needed. 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They say to handle such a job would require a certain passion and time management. 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
1: 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Writing letters like Paul did, but this time it's to the booth.

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Step in the building, Bible on me. 1, 2, 3, you know we deep. Just like Moses split in the sea. We walk in the church, I ain't paying the fee. I make time for God, he make time for me. Matthew 18:20, you said when we come in your name, we coming in.

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0: after that one, man. Yeah, like, yeah? More life, more blessings. 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The world is so blessed to have you. Please, just keep doing what you're doing. You're doing amazing. You know what I'm saying? 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More life. More blessings.
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0: I will never, ever have a day without God. The storms may come, but I got God in my boat. And I'd rather walk in the storm with God than dance in the rain without Him. I don't know what the future holds, but I know the one who holds it. I don't have it all figured out, but I know the one who does. And I trust God, not because life is easy, but because He is faithful. I don't gotta see the blueprint when I know the builder. I don't gotta see the plan when I know the planner. And if God's all I got,
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0: genius.
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1: Yeah. Phoenix right here. Writing letters like Paul did, but this time it's to the booth.

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